and a cameraman. And we could have some. And he's up there. What's that? Hawaiian noises. He's banging on a

0: 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NRWs bester Rock and Pop.
1: Rumors spreading round. 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Right to check outside the game. You know what I'm talking about. Just let me know if you wanna go to that whole mile on the range. They got a lot of nice girls.

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1: 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'Cause right now on earth I can't do jack.

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0: 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And God knows that I'm one.
1: Die Rockracher XXL. 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Bei uns gibt's voll auf die 12.